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0: Good evening. Welcome to your Wednesday night. Today is May 13th, 1 week away from my granddaughter's birthday. I've got a grandson that I'm raising named Seven. That's his name. And next week, Seven turns six. His older sister, Sakani, turns seven. So we're going to have a 7-6-7 birthday. Not this coming weekend, but the following weekend. What are you celebrating this week? Are you celebrating a birthday, an anniversary, or a graduation? I am here to celebrate with you all night long, to celebrate the joys, the good times, the sweet little moments in life. You're listening to Delilah.
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1: 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Make yourself comfortable because we're here all night long for you.

0: 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I can't wait to talk to you. 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When we talk about Israel, we're not just talking about a place. We're talking about a people connected to a promise made by God, one he has never broken, and one that continues even today. 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

0: Earlier, I was talking about focusing on the goodness. I saw a quote and it said, "There are as many treasures to discover as you are willing to see." There are many treasures out there to discover. Rocks in the creek that are shaped like hearts. Clouds in the sky that are shaped like dogs. Flowers in fields and the smiles on people's faces when you go to the grocery store. There are as many treasures to be discovered as you can see. So take the anger and the bitterness and the blinders off your eyes and look for the miracles. Look for the goodness. Look for the shapes in the clouds. I'm here to help you do that. You're listening to Delilah.
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1: Tonight's Delilah's Dilemma is from Alex, who says, "My wife and I lost our daughter over a year ago. She was just a little over a year old. It was a tragic experience and has been a horrific struggle. Shortly after the passing of our baby, I was called up to military duty. I'm away from home now and missing both my daughter and my wife. While I've been away, my wife has told me she wants a divorce. It's the hardest thing for me to deal with, being away from home without my family. I know my wife is struggling. I love her very much, but my situation seems so hopeless at this point. I'm blessed to have a wonderful military family, but it will not replace the family I'm missing back at home. Do you have any words of advice, struggling father and husband?" I don't have any words of advice, Alex, but I have some words of love and I will share them with you next. You're listening to Delilah.
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0: 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We meet the first and third Tuesday of the month at the Spencer Golf and Country Club. 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Throughout the year, Kiwanis After Five stays active with numerous projects, such as Just Because Roses, Christmas boxes during the Grand Meander, and much more. 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Or better yet, we invite you to attend one of our meetings in person at the Spencer Golf and Country Club, Kiwanis After Five of Spencer. A group of like-minded volunteers making a difference in the community, one child at a time.
1: 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Wherever you are, More 104.9 is right here with you. This is Delilah. Thank you for spending your evening with us.

Tonight's Delilah's Dilemma is from a man who is broken. He lost his baby girl a year ago, and now he is losing his wife. She wants a divorce, and he's in the military, so he can't even be here to address the situation. When couples go through the loss of a child, oftentimes it leads to divorce because the grief is so overwhelming and they don't communicate. And the love dies once the child dies. All I can say is I will pray for you and your wife, and I will ask others to do the same and to send healing thoughts your way. And I would encourage

0: When you are complaining, when you are arguing, when you are fussing at your kids or your spouse or your neighbor or the teacher, when you are frustrated and you got to give them a piece of your mind, is it fixing the problem? Is it solving the problem? Is it making life better? Or are you just dysregulated and venting? When you are not feeling balanced, when you're not feeling peace, at least when I'm not feeling peace and I open my mouth, it's not good. It's not good. My mouth gets going before my brain kicks in or before my heart kicks in. Ask yourself next time you think it's important to argue or make a declarative statement to somebody, ask yourself, is this really going to make things better? Or is this just me venting and dumping my toxic emotions on someone else? Something to think about as we slip through this Wednesday night together. You're listening to Delilah.
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1: Today, and you're going to have another long one tomorrow. Running here, going there, doing errands, taking care of business, taking care of kids, taking care of partners, taking care of everyone. Tonight, take care of you.

0: earlier I was talking about the fact that I am here to remind you to hold on. To hold on to your dreams, to hold on to hope, to hold on to faith. That no matter what you're going through, God says, I know the plans I have for you. Plans for a hope and a future. Plans to prosper you, not to harm you. When I hang on to that promise, I can make it through just about anything. Just about. I am here to remind you of new beginnings, of springtime, of trees budding out, cherry blossoms, daffodils, and the power of love. 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

0: Just about time for me to disappear out of here and take off into the darkness. If you had a tough day today, can I remind you that tomorrow is a new day? 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Have a good night's sleep, and do me a favor. Take some time out of your busy Thursday schedule to slow down and love someone. Good night. 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
1: Looking. 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This is Justin with Casey Nielsen John Deere. 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
2: Your More 104.9 live Doppler forecast. A slight chance of thunderstorms at 20% and windy highs of 77. This evening, a slight chance of thunderstorms and breezy lows of 50. Friday, sunny, 86. Friday night, mostly clear, lows of 51. And heading into the weekend, Saturday, highs of 86. 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

77 this evening, a slight chance of thunderstorms and breezy, lows of 50. Friday, sunny, 86. Friday night, mostly clear, lows of 51. And heading into the weekend, Saturday, highs of 86. 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
4: Your More 104.9 live Doppler forecast. A slight chance of thunderstorms at 20% and windy highs of 77. This evening, a slight chance of thunderstorms and breezy lows of 50. Friday, sunny, 86. Friday night, mostly clear, lows of 51. And heading into the weekend, Saturday, highs of 86. 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

0: There's a moment, sitting in the cab, when it's just you and the task ahead, and a lot on your mind. This is Justin, with Casey Nielsen John Deere. To the farmers pulling into those fields this spring, we want to say thank you. From the first turn of the soil and the long days in between, we are here with parts, service, sales, and the team that keeps you moving when it matters the most. Because for Casey Nielsen, it's never just been about the John Deere equipment. 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Casey Nielsen John Deere, right there with you, every pass, every acre, all season long.
1: 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A slight chance of thunderstorms at 20% and windy highs at 77. This evening, a slight chance of thunderstorms and breezy lows of 50. Friday, sunny, 86. Friday night, mostly clear, lows of 51. And heading into the weekend, Saturday, highs of 86. For more on your weather, log online to more1049.com.

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4: Your More 104.9 live Doppler forecast. A slight chance of thunderstorms at 20% and windy highs at 77. This evening, a slight chance of thunderstorms and breezy lows of 50. Friday, sunny, 86. Friday night, mostly clear, lows of 51. And heading into the weekend, Saturday, highs of 86. For more on your weather, log online to more1049.com.

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5: Your More 104.9 live Doppler forecast. A slight chance of thunderstorms at 20% and windy highs at 77. This evening, a slight chance of thunderstorms and breezy lows of 50. Friday, sunny, 86. Friday night, mostly clear, lows of 51. And heading into the weekend, Saturday, highs of 86. For more on your weather, log online to more1049.com.

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7: Here's a check of the weather. It'll be sunny today, and then some showers are possible a little bit later on. Very windy. We might have another brownout today. A high of 80, winds anywhere from 30 to 45. Tonight, some patchy blowing dust again. Windy, low 50s. Tomorrow, some showers are possible in the afternoon. A very small chance. Upper 80s. Might see some showers also tomorrow evening, down to the low 50s. Sunny on Saturday. Small chance of rain. High, low 80s. And then on Sunday, some showers, windy, high, low 80s.
8: It is 620, 52 degrees out there. For more weather, go to more1049.com.

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1: Good morning, Kevin. 6:31, 52 degrees out there currently.
0: More 104.9, going to be another windy day today, so look out for that. Apache blowing dust alert, I guess you could call it. I made that up.
1: But dust alert?
0: Oh. Well, after the other day, man.
1: Yeah, is it going to be as windy as it was the other day?
0: Mm-hmm.
1: Yeah, okay.
0: Yep, I'm afraid so.
1: All right, well, yeah. Get ready.
0: Styles of the city. I wonder if they have wind in New York City like we do here.
1: Yes. Now, it's not called the Windy City. That's Chicago. Mm-hmm. I almost said it's called the Windy City. No, that's Chicago, Kev. yeah, but no, when I visited both times, it was windy, mm-hmm. especially in the evenings.
0: Mm-hmm. Well, you have an opportunity. You have a chance to go to the Big Apple and see Harry Styles at one of the most famous arenas in the world, Madison Square Garden.
1: That is right. Saturday, September 12th. All you have to do is listen to us in the mornings, all day, every day here this week, and we will announce three separate daily keywords.
0: Mm-hmm. And that first keyword will be coming up in the 8 o'clock hour. So be ready. Listen for the keyword. 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
2: CBS News Brief. A Chinese military van greeted President Trump before he headed into his first official meeting with President Xi at their summit in Beijing.
3: It's an honor to be with you. It's an honor to be your friend. And the relationship between China and the USA is going to be better than ever before.
2: Xi warned of potential clashes, even conflicts, on Taiwan. Secretary of State Rubio spoke to Fox News on the sidelines about the Russia-Ukraine conflict.
4: Both sides keep telling us we're the only ones that can. In the end, the president wants to see the war end, and if there's something he can do and we can do to help it end, we're going to do it.
2: President Zelensky says the death toll's up to 5 after Russian drone and missile strikes on Kyiv overnight. Powerful winds kick up a dust storm in Utah, triggering an 8-car pileup on a highway along the border with Idaho.
5: We actually had one of the deputies was involved in the dust storm, not involved in the crash, but it was...
2: CBS News Brief.
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0: how I feel. Am I wrong? And Nico and Vin's on more 104.9 Prince and Little Red Corvette ahead of that.
1: Happy Thursday, Kev. 644, 53 degrees out there currently.
0: Beautiful day to ride in a red Corvette, too.
1: Might be a windy one.
0: Yeah. Coming up, Dua Lipa, and we do have a check of the weather. Looking like a beauty day, aside from the wind, as we've been talking about. And some showers are likely as we move into the weekend. More on that coming up in a minute. Small habits that say a lot about you.
1: Small habits that say a lot about you. Okay, mm-hmm. Kev?
0: We all have habits. Some of them are good, and some of them maybe are not so good.
1: It's right.
0: A bad habit that I have is chewing my fingernails. I've never been able to break myself of that habit.
1: Getting rid of that habit. One of my bad habits is saying, oh, just one more Netflix. Just one more episode. Just mm-hmm.
0: Yeah, I've been trying to keep track of all of your bad habits, but I've ran out of paper.
1: You know what, Kev? Today is not the day to list my bad habits. Everyone else has been keeping track, too. So
0: what are some small habits that say a lot about you? Like, for example, returning your shopping cart says discipline.
1: Okay, yeah.
0: That's a pet peeve of mine.
1: I also think that is a sign of courtesy for others.
0: Yeah, big time, yeah. Asking deep questions beats endless small talk.
1: I actually appreciate a good conversation. So
0: an in-depth conversation.
1: Yeah, I would much rather.
0: Being on time shows silent respect. That's a big one.
1: Yeah.
0: You haven't figured that one out yet.
1: Nope, I occasionally fail that one.
0: Keeping your word builds invisible trust.
1: Say that one again to me, Kev. That one went over my head.
0: I know it did. Keeping your word builds invisible trust.
1: Oh, yes. Okay, so if you say, I'm going to do it, and then you do it, then people will trust you more.
0: Clearly, this is one we need to work on. Putting your phone away shows presence.
1: I do agree with that, too.
0: Staying calm in awkward silence shows confidence.
1: I do that because you often get awkwardly quiet around here, especially when you get a little upset with me.
0: What? When have I been upset with you?
1: Well, you're not necessarily upset, but annoyed.
0: Annoyed?
1: Yes, I annoy you, Kev. I know I do.
0: You turn
1: the music up a little bit. You put your headphones on. You take longer to go get your water.
0: I had no idea you were so insecure.
1: I am very insecure.
0: Treating waiters kindly reveals character.
1: That is an important one. Yes.
0: Yeah. Mm-hmm.
1: If I'm out on a business situation or a date or whatever, and you are rude to your server, that's a clear sign that we're not going to get along.
0: Right, yeah. So small habits expose big character, and actions speak louder than words, and this is proof of that over and over again.
1: Well, you work on those fingernails, and I'll take a break from watching
0: from Netflix.
1: From Netflix.
0: A check of the weather. That's next. Hang on.
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0: A sunny day today, then becoming cloudy, might see some showers later on, and patchy blowing dust. Very windy today, 30 to 45 at a high of about 80 tonight, down to the low 50s. Winds at about 30 to 40. Sunny on Friday, some showers, upper 80s. Friday night, showers and storms, low 50s. Saturday, some rain, low 80s. By Saturday night, some showers and storms, low 50s. And some rain possible on Sunday. Windy, temperatures in the low 80s again.
1: It is 649, 53 degrees currently. For more weather, go to more1049.com.

0: The Morning Show on Mora 104.9, sponsored by Spencer Hospital. Here's Kevin and TJ.
1: You know, the minute I walked in here, I could smell a stench, you know, and I couldn't quite put my finger on it, and then I figured it out.
2: Okay.
1: You were out at the barnyard doing chores, checking on the animals, and you've been recording the animals.
2: Yes, Kev, I absolutely was. Mm-hmm. You spot on, knew exactly what that smell was.
1: And I'm very proud of our listeners. They've been identifying the barnyard animals very well this week.
2: Yeah, they have.
1: Two more animals to go, one today, one tomorrow.
2: Yes. It's really easy to play along, Kev. I mean, if you don't know these sounds, then you've never been on a farm.
1: Well, and we all live in Northwest Iowa, Southwest Minnesota. These animals are around us all the time.
2: Yes.
1: Little do we know.
2: Yes, but all you got to do to win is just tell us who's making that sound.
1: Yeah, 7:45 will be your next opportunity to win. And don't forget about the cash call at 7:40 as well. A check of news is ahead.
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1: Top story on Mora 104.9. There was a house fire in Spencer last night. Callers said they observed 20-foot flames coming from the garage of 326 East 19th Street. Assistant Fire Chief Mark Stover was the first one to arrive and spoke to us after the blaze was out.
5: When we arrived, the garage was fully involved with fire. First engine arrived, dropped an attack line, attacked the fire in the garage, and then we proceeded to go interior to the house to pull the ceiling. The crews made a great aggressive attack and stopped the fire from going through the attic space.
6: I see the house is for sale. Was somebody living here?
5: There were people at home at the time of the fire and made it out safely. Both residences to either side were safely evacuated. Firefighters did go interior and search and rescue the homeowner's pet that got the dog out of the bedroom.
6: And you did call a Fostoria for backup here?
5: Correct. We did call Fostoria for mutual aid for some more assistance.
6: And what's the state of the house here?
5: The state of the house right now, it's unlivable right now.
6: I see the siding off the neighboring house. Was that already like that, or is that fire damage?
5: The house to the east, that is exposure fire damage from the garage fire.
6: Any idea what the cause is?
5: No idea the cause at this time. It's undetermined.
1: And that was George Bauer at the scene last night. The Clay County Assessor's website lists the owner as Tyler Carney.
2: And Algona schools were placed on a lockdown yesterday after a threat was phoned into Bishop Garrigan schools. Officials with the adjacent Emmitsburg, North Union, and West Ben Mallard schools say they received additional police presence out of caution. The incident is under investigation. And for more news, go to more1049.com.
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1: Becoming cloudy today and some showers are possible late in the day. At a high of 80, winds at about 30 to 45. Tonight will be cloudy, breezy, low 50s. Sunny, some showers on Friday, upper 80s. Friday night, some rain again, down to the low 50s. Saturday, small chance of rain, high, low 80s.
2: It is 7:02 a.m., 55 degrees currently. For more weather, go to more1049.com.

0: 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Here's Kevin and TJ.
1: Hey, good morning. It is Thursday. I'm already 7:05 right now. TJ, how we doing?
2: I'm doing well, Kev. 55 degrees out there.
1: Yes.
2: Beautiful, beautiful start to the day, but it's going to be windy.
1: It is going to be very windy. So if you're driving a high-profile vehicle today, it just might be a good day to stay home.
2: Yeah. You told me about your story, the last Dust Bowl that we had here a couple days ago, and how you saw a semi kind of tilt a little.
1: Right. I was on the road Tuesday night going up to Minnesota, and I was behind a semi, and the trailer, I mean, it obviously didn't tip over, but for just a little bit, the trailer tilted. And because there was a giant gust of wind, and the back rear wheels did lift up off the road.
2: Yeah.
1: That is scary.
2: That is scary. So be safe out there while you're driving, my friends. Be cautious.
1: Yeah. Well, a very dramatic moment happened on the CBS Evening News last night as Tony DeCoppel was reporting live from Taiwan. His cameraman suffered a medical emergency.
2: Oh, no.
1: Yeah. Things went back to the unprepared Matt Gutman in New York City, the main anchor, and they basically had to scramble there for a little bit because this was live television.
3: You will hear a lot about American decline and the rise of a powerful new China. The Chinese certainly, is he okay? We're going to take a quick break. We have a medical emergency here. We're calling a doctor.
4: Can you call the doctor, please?
5: So I'm going to sign off for Tony DeCoppel, who's been reporting in Taiwan. We're going to go to break. We'll be right back.
1: Yeah, when things like that happen and you're live on camera, there's not much you can do.
2: No, there's not much you can do. I asked this of you during the break. If I were to fall over in the middle of us
1: being
2: live.
1: Don't say that. Don't say that.
2: I just would hope that you would go on for our listeners. And he did a great job of maintaining composure. I'll tell you that much.
1: Well, yeah, yeah. He did what he had to do in the moment without having to prepare.
2: You know, I wouldn't stay that composed. I'd be having a little bit of a meltdown if you collapse next door.
1: Well, let's pray that neither one of us have a collapse or go down.
2: No, but maybe we should look into insurance policies.
1: Oh, And you be my beneficiary?
2: Yeah.
1: Is that what you're saying?
2: Kind of. I do one in case for you, and you do one for me in case for me. You know.
1: Well, I'm going to warn you. There's not a lot to take after I'm gone.
2: Well, I'm going to warn you, there's going to be a lot you're going to have to pay for after I'm gone.
1: It's 7:09 on More 104.9. This is Mariah Carey and one of her big number one hits, Hero.

0: Veronica, I'm high on you. Survivor, more 1049. Kevin and TJ in the morning. Mariah Carey, hero, ahead of that too.
1: Good morning, Kevin. 716, 55 degrees out there currently.
0: TJ, this is a picture-perfect morning.
1: It really is beautiful out there, Kev. Mm-hmm. Yes, there were some really pretty colors when the sun rose this morning out there as well.
0: And you know what? Last evening, it was the first night this week I was just at home. It didn't have to be anywhere. And I had my windows open, and it was just so calm. You could hear the birds chirping.
1: Yeah.
0: You can hear a light breeze, you know, and it just was so relaxing, so calming.
1: I had a similar experience up until about 5 a.m. when the dump truck came to pick up the garbage the beeping of them backing up. So, you know,
0: well,
1: beautiful morning up until then.
0: It's because I called them and I said, I want you to go right outside TJ's apartment because we have an issue of you oversleeping, frankly.
1: I swear they start at our building first. They have to.
0: Mm-hmm.
1: And I do also think that maybe you and potentially Dave ahead of you, he might have done that right before he left. He might have been like, this is how we're going to ensure he gets here on time.
0: Again, it's 7:19, and coming up, I'll talk about a family in Texas who is trapped inside their own home.
1: Trapped in their home in Texas?
0: Yeah, they're terrified to leave the confines of their home.
1: Just being trapped in Texas scares me, Kev.
0: So what is it that has them so frightened? We'll tell you the full story coming up in 10 minutes.
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0: Waiting for you, and that keyword coming up here a little bit later this morning. The first of three keywords: sunny today, then becoming cloudy, some showers, very windy, winds anywhere from 30 to 45, and a high of 80 tonight, down to the low 50s, and still going to be windy. Some showers tomorrow afternoon, upper 80s by Friday night, some rain again possible, low 50s. Saturday, a chance of rain, low 80s, and then by Saturday night, some showers and storms, low 50s.
1: It is 7:21. 55 degrees currently. For more weather, go to more1049.com.

0: Benatar still on the road and on tour with her husband, Neil Girardo. 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
1: Good morning, Kevin. 55 degrees out there currently. And shout out to our cash call winner, Dustin Rennert, who is getting that beverage at Black Earth Java and that gift certificate to Smokin' Jake's.
0: The cash call weekday mornings at 7:40. Maybe you'll be the winner tomorrow. We could be calling you. Here's Charlie.

0: No fighting, TJ. 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Tell Bachman before that Shirley Puth and see you again.
1: We are at 55 degrees out there, Kevin.
0: All right, so next week we are going to be announcing the Teacher of the Year. In fact, later today we have a meeting and I will find out who was chosen to be Teacher of the Year. And then next week we'll get to tell everybody.
1: That's right. Your team is going through every nomination, reading it carefully to consider each one. And you guys are going to find this out. And we're going to let everybody know live at the school, right,
0: Kev? I can't wait to travel to this person's school to make the big announcement, and you'll be able to be along. We'll have some video. We'll have some audio. I'm telling you, you won't miss a thing.
1: Yeah, and it's a special and fun day for us to go and honor a teacher that really is deserving.
0: And a big thank you to Farmers Trust and Savings Bank for their sponsorship and support of this great promotion and great cause. A lot of great teachers right here locally in our area. 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You have to get out of here early, don't you?
1: I do, Kev. I've got a special on-the-road assignment.
0: Okay, so we'll let you hit the road here in a few minutes. 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

That's A Fast Car by Luke Combs on More 104.9. Cyndi Lauper, Girls Just Want to Have Fun. Ahead of that, too, 30 minutes of music. And we're not done. BB Rexham and Florida Georgia Line now. Baby,

0: these beautiful things that I
1: 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Download the app and you can tune in from your mobile device. Rihanna right before that. Also BB Rexha in Florida Georgia Line. High today about 80 degrees. That's the good news. But the bad news is 45 mile an hour winds today. Might see some more dust outs, some brownouts as we like to call them here in the afternoon. So just be mindful of that, especially if you're driving some high profile vehicles. And speaking of vehicles, tomorrow, Kevin's Ride of the Week debuts this year with H&N Chevrolet Buick. Every Friday, we are going to profile a different vehicle from the lot at H&N, and we'll have it on display in our north parking lot here right on Highway 71. So if you're interested in a new ride, whether it be new or used for that matter, we'll be showcasing many of them over the summer. You can drive into the parking lot. You can take a look at it. And I can even go down there and unlock it for you. Now, I can't let you take it for a drive. I mean, the folks at H&N, they have to be the ones to do that. But they are pretty workable. In fact, over the years, they've even come down here to pick it up and bring it to the dealership so somebody can take it for a test drive. So anything is possible, and they're ready to wheel and deal with you at H&N. So tune in tomorrow morning at 7:30, Kevin's Ride of the Week.
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1: And good morning. More 104.9 weather, sunny and then becoming cloudy a little bit later. Very windy again, 30 to 40 mile an hour winds and a high about 80. May see some showers. Also, some rain tonight. Otherwise, it'll be clear, low 50s. Tomorrow, some showers by the afternoon, upper 80s. Tomorrow night, down to the low 50s, a few showers. Saturday, sunny, small chance of rain. High, low 80s. By Saturday night, some showers and storms. Low 50s, showers on Sunday. Windy, high, low 80s. Monday, cloudy, some showers, and high low 80s. Right now, 64 degrees.

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0: on assignment, had to hit the road early this morning, but we'll be back again tomorrow morning at 6 a.m. Friday edition of The Morning Show, brought to you by Spencer Hospital. Sir Stephen Cutler is next during the midday. He'll have keyword number two for today coming up before noon, and then George Wolf will have the third keyword today, and that'll be a little bit later this afternoon. That is your ticket. That's your chance to win an opportunity to see Harry Styles in New York City at Madison Square Garden. All the details and more 1049.com. Hang tight. Belinda Carlisle, Bob Seger, Olivia Dean, all in the next 30 minutes.
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0: And good morning. More 104.9 weather, sunny and then becoming cloudy a little bit later. Very windy again, 30 to 40 mile an hour winds and a high about 80. May see some showers. Also, some rain tonight. Otherwise, it'll be clear, low 50s. Tomorrow, some showers by the afternoon, upper 80s. Tomorrow night, down to the low 50s, a few showers. Saturday, sunny, small chance of rain. High, low 80s. By Saturday night, some showers and storms. Low 50s, showers on Sunday. Windy, high, low 80s. Monday, cloudy, some showers, and high low 80s. Right now, 64 degrees.

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My radio at home and in my vehicle is always set on 104.9. I just want to say thanks for picking me up. 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

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That means I'm Stephen Cutler, and I'm here with you till 2. I got Bob Seger and the Silver Bullets coming on next here with Against the Wind. 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

0: 15. 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
0: This is your More 104.9 live Doppler forecast. Mostly sunny today, then mostly cloudy with a chance of showers and a slight chance of thunderstorms this afternoon. Patchy blowing dust, windy with highs around 80 and south winds 20 to 30, gusting to 45. Chance of rain 30%. Tonight, mostly cloudy in the evening, then clearing, patchy blowing dust in the evening. Breezy with lows in the lower 50s and south winds 15 to 25, gusting to 40. Diminishing 10 to 15, gust to 25 after midnight. Friday, sunny, slight chance of showers in the afternoon. Highs in the upper 80s with lows in the lower 50s. There is a slight chance of thunderstorms on Friday night. Seeing highs in the 80s and lows in the 50s with chances of rain on Saturday. For more weather, go online anytime at more1049.com.

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Don Henley with the Boys of Summer on Moore 104.9. Maren Morris and the Bones, a song that got absolutely huge there in the late 2010s. That is on next. 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

0: Miles Smith and Stargazing. A lot of references to bones in the last two songs. We got a break coming up here. Weather after that. First, want to talk to you about the Teacher of the Year. We've got all your nominations in very soon. Our team, along with Farmers Bank and Spencer, will make a surprise announcement and present this year's Teacher of the Year with a plaque and a $250 gift card. Teacher of the Year represents the very best of education, an educator whose impact reaches far beyond lesson plans and test scores. For more details, go to more1049.com.
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0: This is your More 104.9 live Doppler forecast. Mostly sunny today, then mostly cloudy with a chance of showers and a slight chance of thunderstorms this afternoon. Patchy blowing dust, windy with highs around 80 and south winds 20 to 30, gusting to 45. Chance of rain 30%. Tonight, mostly cloudy in the evening, then clearing, patchy blowing dust in the evening. Breezy with lows in the lower 50s and south winds 15 to 25, gusting to 40. Diminishing 10 to 15, gust to 25 after midnight. Friday, sunny, slight chance of showers in the afternoon. Highs in the upper 80s with lows in the lower 50s. There is a slight chance of thunderstorms on Friday night. Seeing highs in the 80s and lows in the 50s with chances of rain on Saturday. For more weather, go online anytime at more1049.com.

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0: Benson Boone. Sorry, I'm here for someone else. 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
0: This is your More 104.9 live Doppler forecast. Mostly sunny today, then mostly cloudy with a chance of showers and a slight chance of thunderstorms this afternoon. Patchy blowing dust, windy with highs around 80 and south winds 20 to 30, gusting to 45. Chance of rain 30%. Tonight, mostly cloudy in the evening, then clearing, patchy blowing dust in the evening. Breezy with lows in the lower 50s and south winds 15 to 25, gusting to 40. Diminishing 10 to 15, gust to 25 after midnight. Friday, sunny, slight chance of showers in the afternoon. Highs in the upper 80s with lows in the lower 50s. There is a slight chance of thunderstorms on Friday night. Seeing highs in the 80s and lows in the 50s with chances of rain on Saturday. For more weather, go online anytime at more1049.com.

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The Fix. One thing leads to another. 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We've got coverage of tonight's state's qualifying meets for track and field across our KICD 9-county area. A number of different teams in a number of different areas competing. 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

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Banorama's coming on next year with Cruel Summer, and we've got a keyword coming on.

0: Panorama. I apologize. I had to. It's time for the Styles in the City keyword. 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
3: 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I'm Marjorie McGirvin. History isn't just in the textbooks, as the graduating class of 2026 at Grettinger Terrell learned 7 years ago on a simple fifth grade field trip to the Abbey Gardner Cabin in Arnold's Park.
4: Well, back when we did this in fifth grade, it was just like the end of the year culminating event because we had learned about Iowa's history throughout the year, and this was a great way to bring them out and let them see a part of history. And then I'll never forget, we were standing right over here by the mass grave, not knowing at that time it was.
3: Grettinger Terrell science teacher Shayla Hunefeld was leading her students past a low metal fence they thought was a cabin foundation. Their tour guide that day corrected them that the location they were talking about was the mass grave for victims in the 1857 Spirit Lake Massacre.
4: Just remember, some of the girls over here were very angry because they thought, well, like, how can there be people buried here and nothing to say who they are? It just bothered them. And
3: Hunefeld says that frustration sparked a mission for those then fifth grade students. They launched a research project and dug through historical documents to verify the names of 17 settlers, including 11 children, and raised over $1,000 through bake sales to ensure those names were finally etched in stone.
4: And also teaching them that no matter how old they are, they can make a difference, and their input matters. And they were like very like, this, we need to do this. And we moved forward from there. It was a long process, though, with COVID and raising the funds and them leaving and going over to junior high at the time.
3: Today, the students are getting ready to graduate in a couple weeks, and Hunefeld brought them back to the cabin site and stood in front of the monument they championed. After 126 years, the mass grave is marked thanks to this group.
4: It's been fun to have that experience with them back then and then get these years with them moving forward.
3: Mrs. Hunefeld and her students shared a moment looking at their work and took one last picture together to preserve their legacy. For more news, visit our website, more1049.com. Don't get
5: 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It's Harry Styles at Madison Square Garden in New York City, Saturday, September 12th. Watermelon sugar high, watermelon sugar high, watermelon sugar high, watermelon sugar high. 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
0: This is your More 104.9 Live Doppler forecast. Mostly sunny today, then mostly cloudy with a chance of showers and a slight chance of thunderstorms this afternoon. Patchy blowing dust, windy with highs around 80 and south winds 20 to 30, gusting to 45. Chance of rain 30%. Tonight, mostly cloudy in the evening, then clearing, patchy blowing dust in the evening. Breezy with lows in the lower 50s and south winds 15 to 25, gusting to 40. Diminishing 10 to 15, gust to 25 after midnight. Friday, sunny, slight chance of showers in the afternoon. Highs in the upper 80s with lows in the lower 50s. There is a slight chance of thunderstorms on Friday night. Seeing highs in the 80s and lows in the 50s with chances of rain on Saturday. For more weather, go online anytime at more1049.com.

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Garden here on More Than a 4.9, following up Survivor's Eye of the Tiger, which began your noon hour. We got Sam Smith coming on next here for you with Stay With Me, picking you up during your workday on More Than a 4.9.

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0: This is your More 104.9 live Doppler forecast. Mostly sunny today, then mostly cloudy with a chance of showers and a slight chance of thunderstorms this afternoon. Patchy blowing dust, windy with highs around 80 and south winds 20 to 30, gusting to 45. Chance of rain 30%. Tonight, mostly cloudy in the evening, then clearing, patchy blowing dust in the evening. Breezy with lows in the lower 50s and south winds 15 to 25, gusting to 40. Diminishing 10 to 15, gust to 25 after midnight. Friday, sunny, slight chance of showers in the afternoon. Highs in the upper 80s with lows in the lower 50s. There is a slight chance of thunderstorms on Friday night. Seeing highs in the 80s and lows in the 50s with chances of rain on Saturday. For more weather, go online anytime at more1049.com.

That is Dua Lipa with Houdini. It means she's going to escape, which Houdini was famous for, right? Escaping from things that were unescapable. And didn't it kill him, too? I can't really remember. Not exactly brushed up on my Harry Houdini history. Hey, congratulations to Dustin Rinnert. He didn't let the cash call escape today. Dustin Sir Spencer and going to be getting a daily prize from Smokin' Jake's as well as a free beverage to Black Earth Java. Get yourself signed up to be a cash call winner on more1049.com. And then if you do, if you have that phone ready at 7:40 weekdays. Kevin and TJ might be giving you a call to be the next cash call winner. Let's get Vanessa Carlton on next here with 1,000 Miles.

0: Mariah Carey, Dream Lover. It's graduating season, and the Spence Media Group would like to congratulate the class of 2026. Your hard work and dedication has paid off. Now you get to walk across the stage in your cap and gown and receive your diploma. If you have a graduating senior in your life, go to our website and submit their senior photo to be displayed in our photo gallery. The deadline for submissions is Thursday, May 28th. 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
0: This is your More 104.9 live Doppler forecast. Mostly sunny today, then mostly cloudy with a chance of showers and a slight chance of thunderstorms this afternoon. Patchy blowing dust, windy with highs around 80 and south winds 20 to 30, gusting to 45. Chance of rain 30%. Tonight, mostly cloudy in the evening, then clearing, patchy blowing dust in the evening. Breezy with lows in the lower 50s and south winds 15 to 25, gusting to 40. Diminishing 10 to 15, gust to 25 after midnight. Friday, sunny, slight chance of showers in the afternoon. Highs in the upper 80s with lows in the lower 50s. There is a slight chance of thunderstorms on Friday night. Seeing highs in the 80s and lows in the 50s with chances of rain on Saturday. For more weather, go online anytime at more1049.com.

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0: Billie Eilish, Birds of a Feather. Spence Media Group is excited to once again be presenting sponsor of all the grandstand attractions at this year's Clay County Fair. We've got Saturday, September 12th through Tuesday, September 15th, all mapped out. Still yet to announce that opening concert, but in order, Gabriel Fluffy Iglesias, Lee Greenwood and special guest Jimmy Fortune, and then Martina McBride with special guest Abby Callahan. Tickets are on sale now for the shows already announced and can be purchased online at www.midwestix.com, by phone at 515-244-2771, or in person at the Event Center box office.
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0: This is your More 104.9 Live Doppler forecast. Mostly sunny today, then mostly cloudy with a chance of showers and a slight chance of thunderstorms this afternoon. Patchy blowing dust, windy with highs around 80 and south winds 20 to 30, gusting to 45. Chance of rain 30%. Tonight, mostly cloudy in the evening, then clearing, patchy blowing dust in the evening. Breezy with lows in the lower 50s and south winds 15 to 25, gusting to 40. Diminishing 10 to 15, gust to 25 after midnight. Friday, sunny, slight chance of showers in the afternoon. Highs in the upper 80s with lows in the lower 50s. There is a slight chance of thunderstorms on Friday night. Seeing highs in the 80s and lows in the 50s with chances of rain on Saturday. For more weather, go online anytime at more1049.com.

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0: Bonnie Tyler and Total Eclipse of the Heart here on More 104.9, where we play 30 minutes of music every hour here. We are not quite to that 30-minute block yet. Boozy in there, Paula Abdul, also some Rihanna, plus a whole lot more, of course. But still a little bit more to get to before we send you off to my final 30-minute block of the day. We're going to take a break right now, get some Leanna Rimes with How Do I Live.
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2: 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Watermelon sugar high, watermelon sugar high,
1: watermelon sugar high, watermelon sugar high. 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

Mars. 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More than a 4.9. 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

0: Stuart and Forever Young here, a moment on 4.9 is going to wrap it up for me today. I still got some weather to get to after a quick break here. Then I'm going to fire up some Shaboozy and get out of the studio so George Wolf can get in. He's got you for your afternoon drive. Have a great rest of your Thursday.
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0: This is your Mormon 49 live Doppler forecast. Mostly sunny today, then mostly cloudy with a chance of showers and a slight chance of thunderstorms this afternoon. Patchy blowing dust, windy with highs around 80 and south winds 20 to 30, gusting to 45. Chance of rain 30%. Tonight, mostly cloudy in the evening, then clearing, patchy blowing dust in the evening. Breezy with lows in the lower 50s and south winds 15 to 25, gusting to 40. Diminishing 10 to 15, gust to 25 after midnight. Friday, sunny, slight chance of showers in the afternoon. Highs in the upper 80s with lows in the lower 50s. There is a slight chance of thunderstorms on Friday night. Seeing highs in the 80s and lows in the 50s with chances of rain on Saturday. For more weather, go online anytime at more1049.com.

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Thank you for sharing the workday. Hope it's going well. George Wolfair with Kelly Clarkson, because of you.

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0: 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George Wolf here this afternoon, and we are giving you the chance to win tickets to see Harry Styles at Madison Square Garden in New York City, Saturday, September 12th. 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Enter that word for a chance to win. You can enter up to three times a day. Deadline is next Friday, the 22nd. On Tuesday, May 26th, one name will be chosen at random from all the entries to win two concert tickets, round-trip airfare, and hotel accommodations to see Harry Styles in New York City. Must be at least 18 years of age to enter. 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I've got your next Styles in the City keyword coming up this afternoon just after 4.
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4: This is your More 104.9 live Doppler forecast. Mostly sunny today, then mostly cloudy with a chance of showers and a slight chance of thunderstorms this afternoon. Patchy blowing dust, windy with highs around 80 and south winds 20 to 30, gusting to 45. Chance of rain 30%. Tonight, mostly cloudy in the evening, then clearing, patchy blowing dust in the evening. Breezy with lows in the lower 50s and south winds 15 to 25, gusting to 40. Diminishing 10 to 15, gust to 25 after midnight. Friday, sunny, slight chance of showers in the afternoon. Highs in the upper 80s with lows in the lower 50s.

There is a slight chance of thunderstorms on Friday night, seeing highs in the 80s and lows in the 50s with chances of rain on Saturday. For more weather, go online anytime at more1049.com.

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1: 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But wait a minute, isn't this...
0: Shh. Yeah, yes it is.
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0: Well, baby, I went down and got it for you.

0: Big Mountain on Moore 104.9, home of the big winners on the cash call. We've got another one this morning. Congrats to Dustin Rennert of Spencer. Dustin gets the beverage at Black Earth Java, certificate to Smokin' Jake's. In the running now for the end of the month, $250 bonus prize. Congrats to Dustin. You could be next. You get a random call tomorrow morning at 7:40. If you do get that call, then you answer it. If you don't answer it, you have 10 minutes and 49 seconds to call us back and still pick up the prizes. Then at the end of the month, all the cash call winners are entered to win that jackpot of $250. Thank you to our cash call sponsors this year, including Game State, Jay's Restaurant and Lounge, and Spencer Municipal Utilities. Get the info and make sure you're entered to get the call at more1049.com.
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2: This is your More 104.9 live Doppler forecast. Mostly sunny today, then mostly cloudy with a chance of showers and a slight chance of thunderstorms this afternoon. Patchy blowing dust, windy with highs around 80 and south winds 20 to 30, gusting to 45. Chance of rain 30%. Tonight, mostly cloudy in the evening, then clearing, patchy blowing dust in the evening. Breezy with lows in the lower 50s and south winds 15 to 25, gusting to 40. Diminishing 10 to 15, gust to 25 after midnight. Friday, sunny, slight chance of showers in the afternoon. Highs in the upper 80s with lows in the lower 50s. There is a slight chance of thunderstorms on Friday night. Seeing highs in the 80s and lows in the 50s with chances of rain on Saturday. For more weather, go online anytime at more1049.com.

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0: Teddy Swims and Bad Dreams on More 104.9. Good afternoon. I'm George Wolf, and it is graduation season, and the Spencer Media Group would like to congratulate the class of 2026. 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Thank you to our Salute to Senior sponsors this year, Denison Drywall, State Bank, and Meyer Home Improvement. 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
5: More 104.9, good afternoon. A check of the weather. May see some showers and still pretty blustery tonight. Low 50s. Winds eventually will be easing to about 15 to 25. Tomorrow, sunny and some afternoon rain showers. A small chance, upper 80s. Tomorrow night, down to the low 50s and may see some rain. Sunny Saturday, small chance of rain, low 80s. Saturday night, some showers, low 50s. Rain on Sunday, windy and high in the low 80s. Have a great night. Sundown will be at 8:36. We'll be right back.

0: Prince on More 104.9 with George Wolf. Thank you much for sharing the workday. Hope it's going well. And the Iowa Lakes Corridor Development Corporation has announced the winners of this year's Homegrown Talent Awards. And this year, they were able to give an award to an individual in all four member counties. That's good news. Get the information on those local entrepreneurs getting those cash awards. 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

0: 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George Wolf here, and it's graduation season, and the Spencer Media Group would like to congratulate the class of 2026. 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
7: More 104.9, good afternoon. A check of the weather. May see some showers and still pretty blustery tonight. Low 50s. Winds eventually will be easing to about 15 to 25. Tomorrow, sunny and some afternoon rain showers. A small chance, upper 80s. Tomorrow night, down to the low 50s and may see some rain. Sunny Saturday, small chance of rain, low 80s. Saturday night, some showers, low 50s. Rain on Sunday, windy and high in the low 80s. Have a great night. Sundown will be at 8:36. We'll be right back.

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Congrats to their pop quiz winner this morning, Hattie Vershore of Gillette Grove. Gets the $10 certificate to Central Perk. Congratulations, Hattie. Way to go. 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

0: Kelly Clarkson on More 104.9, where you've got a chance to see Styles in the City. That is Harry Styles in New York City. And it's time for your latest Styles in the City keyword. 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
4: Watermelon sugar high, watermelon sugar high, watermelon sugar high, watermelon sugar high.
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9: More 104.9, good afternoon. A check of the weather. May see some showers and still pretty blustery tonight. Low 50s. Winds eventually will be easing to about 15 to 25. Tomorrow, sunny and some afternoon rain showers. A small chance, upper 80s. Tomorrow night, down to the low 50s and may see some rain. Sunny Saturday, small chance of rain, low 80s. Saturday night, some showers, low 50s. Rain on Sunday, windy and high in the low 80s. Have a great night. Sundown will be at 8:36. We'll be right back.

0: Bruno Mars, Locked Out of Heaven on More 104.9 with George Wolf here. 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September 13th is Gabriel Fluffy Iglesias. 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And September 15th, Martina McBride and special guest Abby Callahan. 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
2: 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Watermelon sugar high, watermelon sugar high,
1: watermelon sugar high, watermelon sugar high. 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

0: 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I had some help on More 104.9. 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The original 1884 Spirit Lake Depot has transformed its historic space to offer a more immersive look at the region's heritage. 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
4: 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Iowa State Senator Dave Rowley has been recognized by the Hoover Presidential Foundation. Rowley represents District 5, and he is this year's recipient of the Herbert Hoover Uncommon Public Service Award.
5: The Uncommon Public Service Award is an award that the Hoover Presidential Foundation in West Branch, Iowa, has created to honor Iowa legislators, really, who demonstrate uncommon service to the people of Iowa, above and beyond the legislative work that they're doing in our state.
4: Herbert Hoover Foundation President and CEO Mundy McCarty says the award is rooted in the values of the foundation's namesake.
5: It's a way to help us carry forward the legacy of Herbert Hoover and service that he did when he was alive.
4: Rowley was nominated by fellow lawmaker, State Senator Kerry Gruenhagen. He highlighted Rowley's impact outside of his responsibilities.
5: He put together a really thoughtful nomination outlining some of the key pieces and reasons why he could demonstrate that Mr. Rowley went above and beyond his responsibilities in making a difference in the lives of Iowans.
4: The Herbert Hoover Uncommon Public Service Award is presented each March at the Iowa State Capitol, where recipients are honored in person with a formal legislative resolution. For more news, visit NorthwestIowaNow.com. I'm Anthony Gonzalez.
6: More 104.9, good afternoon. A check of the weather. May see some showers and still pretty blustery tonight. Low 50s. Winds eventually will be easing to about 15 to 25. Tomorrow, sunny and some afternoon rain showers. A small chance, upper 80s. Tomorrow night, down to the low 50s and may see some rain. Sunny Saturday, small chance of rain, low 80s. Saturday night, some showers, low 50s. Rain on Sunday, windy and high in the low 80s. Have a great night. Sundown will be at 8:36.
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George Wolf here, and the city has now offered to buy flooded homes not approved by FEMA. City manager says they had to pivot when the federal government declined to purchase 15 of the 40 homes destroyed by the flood. City stepping in. 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

0: 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Some of the biggest songs ever. 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

0: Teddy Swims, Lose Control on More 104.9. George Wolf here this afternoon, and a massive restoration effort is now underway in Wahpeton to revitalize the historic canal system at Gull Point State Park. It's going to be the canal's dredged for the first time in over 100 years. That's amazing. 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
3: Watermelon sugar high, watermelon sugar high, watermelon sugar high, watermelon sugar high.
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6: More 104.9, good afternoon. A check of the weather. May see some showers and still pretty blustery tonight. Low 50s. Winds eventually will be easing to about 15 to 25. Tomorrow, sunny and some afternoon rain showers. A small chance, upper 80s. Tomorrow night, down to the low 50s and may see some rain. Sunny Saturday, small chance of rain, low 80s. Saturday night, some showers, low 50s. Rain on Sunday, windy and high in the low 80s. Have a great night. Sundown will be at 8:36. We'll be right back.

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0: Justin Timberlake, What Goes Around on More 104.9. Thank you for the ride this afternoon. I'm George Wolfe, and More 104.9 and Farmers Bank of Spencer appreciate everyone who sent us nominations for this year's Teacher of the Year. 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
2: It's Harry Styles at Madison Square Garden in New York City, Saturday, September 12th. Watermelon sugar high, watermelon sugar high,
1: watermelon sugar high, watermelon sugar high. 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
8: 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Iowa State Senator Dave Rowley has been recognized by the Hoover Presidential Foundation. Rowley represents District 5, and he is this year's recipient of the Herbert Hoover Uncommon Public Service Award.
9: The Uncommon Public Service Award is an award that the Hoover Presidential Foundation in West Branch, Iowa, has created to honor Iowa legislators really who demonstrate uncommon service to the people of Iowa, above and beyond the legislative work that they're doing in our state.
8: Herbert Hoover Foundation President and CEO Mundy McCarty says the award is rooted in the values of the foundation's namesake.
9: It's a way to help us carry forward the legacy of Herbert Hoover and service that he did when he was alive.
8: Rowley was nominated by fellow lawmaker, State Senator Kerry Gruenhagen. He highlighted Rowley's impact outside of his responsibilities.
9: He put together a really thoughtful nomination outlining some of the key pieces and reasons why he could demonstrate that Mr. Rowley went above and beyond his responsibilities in making a difference in the lives of Iowans.
8: The Herbert Hoover Uncommon Public Service Award is presented each

0: March at the Iowa State Capitol, where recipients are honored in person with a formal legislative resolution. 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I'm Anthony Gonzalez.
1: Bar 1049, good afternoon. A check of the weather. May see some showers and still pretty blustery tonight. Low 50s. Winds eventually will be easing to about 15 to 25. Tomorrow, sunny and some afternoon rain showers. A small chance, upper 80s. Tomorrow night, down to the low 50s and may see some rain. Sunny Saturday, small chance of rain, low 80s. Saturday night, some showers, low 50s. Rain on Sunday, windy and high in the low 80s. Have a great night. Sundown will be at 8:36. We'll be right back.

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2: 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Watermelon sugar high, watermelon sugar high,
1: watermelon sugar high, watermelon sugar high. 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